0: So this has got to be crazier than every other.
1: But there is no black and there is no white in our world, right?
2: 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What are these voices?
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There is no escape. I come to bring you pain. 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Every Wednesday on Sash.

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6: Kastrop Rauxel.

Border Patrol, loose Thunderbirds, no match. A helicopter shadow follows you way out past the downtown city glow. Across the Santa Cruz, I-10 through the Rincons and Cochise stronghold. South of the Chiricahua.

We all want to help one another. Human beings are like that. We don't want to hate and despise one another. In this world, there's room for everyone. The good earth is rich. We can provide, can provide, can provide, can provide. We have lost the way. Greed has poisoned us. Barricaded the world. Hate. Goose stepped us into misery. Bloodshed. We have developed self. We have shut ourselves. Machinery that gives us unreason. Our knowledge has made us cynical. Our cleverness hard and unkind. We think too much. More than machinery. We need humanity. More than cleverness. We need kindness. Without these qualities, life would be violent.